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4: Sunny today with a high of 21. Overnight clear, a low of 11. On Monday, sunny with a high of 24. And on Tuesday, a mix of sun and cloud, 30% chance of showers, high of 28.

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5: Country 93 weather.
6: Sunny today with a high of 21. Overnight clear, low of 11. On Monday, sunny with a high of 24. And on Tuesday, a mix of sun and cloud, 30% chance of showers, high of 28.

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2: Good morning. At 7 o'clock, I'm Spencer Byers. Season's Owen Sound recently held its first ever Tattoos and Tea fundraiser on May 29th, raising $2,430 for residential hospice Grey Bruce. The fundraiser was inspired by the loss of a colleague and close friend to cancer in 2024. General Manager of Seasons Owen Sound, Polly Christine, says that what began as a way to honor a colleague and friend turned into a great way to support residential hospice Grey Bruce. Local artists Josh and Kristen from Electric Woodpecker, along with Dan and Bailey from Dutch Ink, donated their time and talent, joining the Seasons Owen Sound team for the 12-hour event last month. Christine gushed about the work that went into it from the artists.
3: They worked really hard to make this a very successful event, and it definitely was.
2: Community partners will be celebrating the third annual Children's Health Day this month. Jill Charlebois has more.
4: Children's Health Day will feature a foam party, interactive safety demonstrations for fire, road, and farm safety, and touch-a-truck experiences. 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Collecting stamps in their passport will give them a chance to win prizes. 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Children's Health Day will be held from 10 a.m. till 1:30 p.m. on Saturday, June 20th. Jill Charlebois, Bruce County.
2: The YMCA of Owen Sound Grey Bruce, in partnership with the town of the Blue Mountains, will be hosting the 5th annual multicultural celebration in Thornbury on June 27th. The day will include live music and cultural performances like a drum circle, traditional Scottish Gaelic music, and Caribbean steel drums. During the celebration, there will be a variety of international food vendors, an arts and crafts market featuring handmade cultural items, and children's activities such as henta tattoos, face painting, crafts, and games. The celebration will run from 11 a.m. until 3 p.m. at Morrow Park. In about a month, Meaford Hall welcomes Fox Warren, the acclaimed quartet led by celebrated songwriter Andy Schaaf. The band hailing from Regina also includes Avery Kissick, Daryl Kissick, Dallas Bryson, and Colin Nealis. The opening act is Hudson Freeman, followed by the indie rock band. Tickets are available at Meaford Hall. In sports, the Owen Sound Junior B North Stars were at home. Fred Wallace has more.
5: Jack Stevenson's second goal of the game at 2:33 of overtime was the game winner as the Point Edward Pacers shaded the Owen Sound Junior North Stars 8-7. The Junior North Stars will play their final road game of the regular season tonight. They travel to Cambridge to meet the Highlanders. In senior lacrosse today in Owen Sound, the Senior North Stars are at home to Brooklyn. That game at 2 o'clock start. Fred Wallace at the Harry Lumley Bayshore Community Center.
2: Powered by a three-run shot by Ernie Clement, the Toronto Blue Jays beat the Baltimore Orioles 6-4. It took double overtime, but the Vegas Golden Knights took a 2-1 series lead over the Carolina Hurricanes last night, winning 5-4. Shea Theodore had the game winner. The men's French Open final is this morning as world number 3 Alexander Zverev takes on number 14 Flavio Cabolli. And the Monaco Grand Prix is happening this morning. Mercedes' Kimi Antonelli has pole position, followed by Red Bull Max Verstappen and Ferrari Lewis Hamilton. That's news and sports. The forecast coming up next.
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2: Sunny today with a high of 21. Overnight clear, low of 11. On Monday, sunny with a high of 24. And on Tuesday, a mix of sun and cloud, 30% chance of showers, high of 28. Currently 12 here in the River District. I'm Spencer Byers. 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

0: You've got the Bluegrass Express. It's our special Canada Day show. Well, a little early. Foggy Hogtown Boys there, Lily Hoskins, Barrow Boys, Spadina Gal. We had the Foggy Hogtown Boys back there with On the Rocks, a Feller. A limited edition with Mary Jane and a brand new train song, Steel Rail Companion from Streets and Hills.
1: And our train song with Streets and Hills, that was taken from the Orchard Sessions CD of 1993. Now, the Sessions was an 18-track sampler CD, and it was produced by Canadian Bluegrass Hall of Famer Tony DeBoer, and it was meant to showcase 9 central Canadian bluegrass bands, including Streets and Hills. Some of the other bands on the album included the Emery Lester Set, Blue Ridge, Blue Mule, Grassworks, we'll hear from them later, Shin Van Avery, and there were several others. We're going to bring a couple more tunes, 2-minute tunes from that album later in the hour, but for now, more music, less talk.
0: All right, still to come, we got a classic from the Dixie Flyers coming up. Our instrumental this week is Grant and Davis, Billy in the Low Ground.
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5: Sunny today with a high of 21. Overnight clear, low of 11. On Monday, sunny with a high of 24. And on Tuesday, a mix of sun and cloud, 30% chance of showers, high of 28.
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0: It's the Bluegrass Express. That's the McDonald's. And nobody loves you like me. Back there, too, Hometown Bluegrass and Goodbye and So Long to You. We had the Dixie Flyers and Down the Road, Country Rebels and Love, Please Come Home. And our instrumental, Billy in the Low Ground, and that's from Grant and Davis.
1: Well, you can't have an hour of Canadian Bluegrass and leave out the Country Rebels from Midland or the Dixie Flyers from London, Ontario. Both successful recording artists reaching their prominence in the 70s and 80s. Many of the Canadian Bluegrass bands that followed were influenced by the Flyers and the Rebels every bit as much as they were their American counterparts. Hometown Bluegrass out of Alliston / Tottenham there with a great tune. And then the McDonald Bluegrass Band, another tune from the Orchard Sessions sampler that we talked about earlier. The Orchard Sessions was a great CD, and I have to thank my friend Tim Bellamy for lending me his copy so that I could bring the music to you here on the Bluegrass Express. The CD's pretty hard to find. As a matter of fact, I found it for sale on Amazon for $72, which seems like enough money in a day when people are trying to get rid of their CDs, but anyways, go figure. It's Canadian. It's probably worth every nickel of it.
0: All right. More Canadian Bluegrass coming up. From the Bluegrass Express in just a moment.
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4: Sunny today with a high of 21. Overnight clear, low of 11. On Monday, sunny with a high of 24. And on Tuesday, a mix of sun and cloud, 30% chance of showers, high of 28.
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2: Good morning. It's 8 o'clock. I'm Spencer Byers. Seasons 0 & Sound recently held its first ever Tattoos and Tea fundraiser on May 29th, raising $2,430 for residential hospice Grey Bruce. The fundraiser was inspired by the loss of a colleague and close friend to cancer in 2024. General Manager of Seasons 0 & Sound, Polly Christine, says that what began as a way to honor a colleague and friend turned into a great way to support residential hospice Grey Bruce. Local artists Josh and Kristen from Electric Woodpecker, along with Dan and Bailey from Dutch Ink, donated their time and talent, joining the Seasons 0 & Sound team for the 12-hour event last month. Christine gushed about the work that went into it from the artists.
3: They worked really hard to make this a very successful event, and it definitely was.
2: 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Jill Charlebois has more.
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2: The YMCA of 0 & Sound Grey Bruce, in partnership with the town of the Blue Mountains, will be hosting the 5th annual multicultural celebration in Thornbury on June 27th. The day will include live music and cultural performances like a drum circle, traditional Scottish Gaelic music, and Caribbean steel drums. During the celebration, there will be a variety of international food vendors, an arts and crafts market featuring handmade cultural items, and children's activities such as henta tattoos, face painting, crafts, and games. The celebration will run from 11 a.m. until 3 p.m. at Morrow Park. In about a month, Meaford Hall welcomes Fox Warren, the acclaimed quartet led by celebrated songwriter Andy Schaaf. The band, hailing from Regina, also includes Avery Kissick, Daryl Kissick, Dallas Bryson, and Colin Nealis. The opening act is Hudson Freeman, followed by the indie rock band. Tickets are available at Meaford Hall. In sports, the 0 & Sound Junior B North Stars were at home. Fred Wallace has more.
5: Jack Stevenson's second goal of the game at 2:33 of overtime was the game winner as the Point Edward Pacers shaded the 0 & Sound Junior North Stars 8-7. The Junior North Stars will play their final road game of the regular season tonight. They travel to Cambridge to meet the Highlanders. In senior lacrosse today in 0 & Sound, the Senior North Stars are at home to Brooklyn. That game at 2 o'clock start. Fred Wallace at the Harry Lumley Bayshore Community Center.
2: Powered by a three-run shot by Ernie Clement, the Toronto Blue Jays beat the Baltimore Orioles 6-4. It took double overtime, but the Vegas Golden Knights took a 2-1 series lead over the Carolina Hurricanes last night, winning 5-4. Shea Theodore had the game winner. The men's French Open final is this morning as world number 3 Alexander Zverev takes on number 14 Flavio Caboli. And the Monaco Grand Prix is happening this morning. Mercedes' Kimi Antonelli has pole position, followed by Red Bull Max Verstappen and Ferrari Lewis Hamilton. That's news and sports. The forecast coming up next.
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2: It's going to be a mixed day on the water. Georgian Bay, fog patches this morning with a mix of sun and clouds through the day. Winds northwest at 10 knots right through the afternoon, then becoming light tonight. Waves of half a meter or less right through the day today. On Lake Huron, fog patches with a mix of sun and clouds through the day with light winds and waves of half a meter to a meter right through the afternoon. I'm John Rashad, and I will talk to you during the lunch hour with our next report.
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8: Sunny today with a high of 21. Overnight clear, low of 11. On Monday, sunny with a high of 24. And on Tuesday, a mix of sun and cloud, 30% chance of showers, high of 28.

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6: Sunny today with a high of 21. Overnight clear, low of 11. On Monday, sunny with a high of 24. And on Tuesday, a mix of sun and cloud, 30% chance of showers, high of 28.

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2: Good morning. It's 9 o'clock. I'm Spencer Byers. Seasons Owen Sound recently held its first ever Tattoos and Tea fundraiser on May 29th, raising $2,430 for residential hospice Grey Bruce. The fundraiser was inspired by the loss of a colleague and close friend to cancer in 2024. General Manager of Seasons Owen Sound, Polly Christine, says that what began as a way to honor a colleague and friend turned into a great way to support residential hospice Grey Bruce. Local artists Josh and Kristen from Electric Woodpecker, along with Dan and Bailey from Dutch Ink, donated their time and talent, joining the Seasons Owen Sound team for the 12-hour event last month. Christine gushed about the work that went into it from the artists.
3: They worked really hard to make this a very successful event, and it definitely was.
2: Community partners will be celebrating the third annual Children's Health Day this month. Jill Charlebois has more.
4: Children's Health Day will feature a foam party, interactive safety demonstrations for fire, road, and farm safety, and touch-a-truck experiences. 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Collecting stamps in their passport will give them a chance to win prizes. The event is free to attend and open to all youth and families looking to have fun while learning to support the health and safety of children. Children's Health Day will be held from 10 a.m. till 1:30 p.m. on Saturday, June 20th. Jill Charlebois, Bruce County.
2: The YMCA of Owen Sound Grey Bruce, in partnership with the town of the Blue Mountains, will be hosting the 5th annual multicultural celebration in Thornbury on June 27th. The day will include live music and cultural performances like a drum circle, traditional Scottish Gaelic music, and Caribbean steel drums. During the celebration, there will be a variety of international food vendors, an arts and crafts market featuring handmade cultural items, and children's activities such as henta tattoos, face painting, crafts, and games. The celebration will run from 11 a.m. until 3 p.m. at Morrow Park. In about a month, Meaford Hall welcomes Fox Warren, the acclaimed quartet led by celebrated songwriter Andy Schaaf. The band, hailing from Regina, also includes Avery Kissick, Daryl Kissick, Dallas Bryson, and Colin Nealis. The opening act is Hudson Freeman, followed by the indie rock band. Tickets are available at Meaford Hall. In sports, the Owen Sound Junior B North Stars were at home. Fred Wallace has more.
5: Jack Stevenson's second goal of the game at 2:33 of overtime was the game winner as the Point Edward Pacers shaded the Owen Sound Junior North Stars 8-7. The Junior North Stars will play their final road game of the regular season tonight. They travel to Cambridge to meet the Highlanders. In senior lacrosse today in Owen Sound, the Senior North Stars are at home to Brooklyn. That game at 2 o'clock start. Fred Wallace at the Harry Lumley Bayshore Community Center.
2: Powered by a three-run shot by Ernie Clement, the Toronto Blue Jays beat the Baltimore Orioles 6-4. It took double overtime, but the Vegas Golden Knights took a 2-1 series lead over the Carolina Hurricanes last night, winning 5-4. Shea Theodore had the game winner. The men's French Open final is this morning as world number 3 Alexander Zverev takes on number 14 Flavio Cavoli. And the Monaco Grand Prix is happening this morning. Mercedes' Kimi Antonelli has pole position, followed by Red Bull Max Verstappen and Ferrari Lewis Hamilton. That's news and sports. The forecast coming up next.
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2: Sunny today with a high of 21. Overnight clear, low of 11. On Monday, sunny with a high of 24. And on Tuesday, a mix of sun and cloud, 30% chance of showers, high of 28. Currently 14 here in the River District. I'm Spencer Byers. 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

0: The debut single from Tracy Lawrence on Sunday Morning Rewind from 1991, that's Sticks and Stones. It went to number one, and there's some thought that the song's success was at least partially driven by a real-life incident in which Tracy was shot in the knee while trying to protect his girlfriend. He was actually shot four times during a robbery attempt in Nashville shortly after he had finished recording the vocals for his debut album. Lawrence had to undergo multiple major surgeries to repair the damage from the bullets and had to delay the release of that debut album while he recovered. Welcome to the show and get ready for more from Tim McGraw. And in just a moment, Trace Adkins, when Sunday Morning Rewind continues.
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5: Sunny today with a high of 21. Overnight clear, low of 11. On Monday, sunny with a high of 24. And on Tuesday, a mix of sun and cloud, 30% chance of showers, high of 28.

0: Tim McGraw from 1999 with Something Like That on Sunday Morning Rewind. A number one hit for him and one of his most enduring hits. It almost didn't become one. Tim's record company was against releasing it as a single, but McGraw forced their hand on it, and not only did it top country charts in 1999, but became the most played radio single in any genre throughout the early 2000s. Coming up, an artist who rivaled Tanya Tucker and Leanne Rimes for how young she was when she released her first single. It's Jessica Andrews shortly. And in a moment, some Little Texas when Sunday Morning Rewind continues.
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Sunny today with a high of 21. Overnight, clear, low of 11. On Monday, sunny with a high of 24. And on Tuesday, a mix of sun and cloud, 30% chance of showers, high of 28.

0: Jessica Andrews on Sunday Morning Rewind with Who I Am, a number one for 3 weeks in 2001. Jessica was just 17 when she recorded the song, but had already released music back when she was all of 15, and it was a twist of fate that led Jessica to pursue music wholeheartedly. She'd wanted to be a dancer, but a surgery on her spine when Andrews was only 7 caused her to change her focus to music. Jessica discovered her passion for singing in grade 4 and put her first band together when she was just still 11 years old. And then along came producer Byron Gallimore, and Jessica started recording her first album and got opening slots on tours by Gallimore's other clients, Tim McGraw and Faith Hill. There's more to come in the next hour of the show from legends like George Strait, Randy Travis, and Alan Jackson. And in a moment, it's Colin Ray when Sunday Morning Rewind continues.
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0: Thomas Rhett's dad, Rhett Akins, with his major hit from 1995, That Ain't My Truck, on Sunday Morning Rewind. His full name is Thomas Rhett Akins Sr., and he moved to Nashville in 1992 and started performing at the Opryland theme park, and then became a demo singer and signed his first record deal. Now, son Thomas Rhett Akins Jr., now just known as Thomas Rhett, was born in the midst of that in 1990. Father and son have worked together on music a lot, co-writing over 100 songs together, including some notable hits, and performing live together on the road as well. Dad Rhett says, "I'm more proud that everyone thinks he's such a good person and of the love that he and his wife Lauren have." Akins said of his son, he said, "I'm more proud of the way he's grown up and become a man, even though I can't look at him without thinking he's 16. Coming up, it's the Kentucky Headhunters, along with Sammy Kershaw, and in a moment, Travis Tritt, when Sunday Morning Rewind continues.
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5: Sunny today with a high of 21. Overnight, clear, low of 11. On Monday, sunny with a high of 24. And on Tuesday, a mix of sun and cloud, 30% chance of showers, high of 28.

0: the 35th number one single for George Strait from 1999, Write This Down, on Sunday Morning Rewind. The iconic phrase, Write This Down, was almost lost to an incomplete phone call. The night before a writing session, co-writer Kent Robbins left a voicemail for his partner Dana Hunt Black that simply said, I have this great idea, write this down, before the machine cut him off. Well, the next day they met up and used that phrase as the hook for the song and ultimately pitched it to George, who loved the song, which is a necessity for Strait. If he can't relate to a song, he won't record it. Coming up, the young country artist who took the entire music world by storm over the last few years, Taylor Swift, is on the way, along with Pam Tillis, when we return on Sunday Morning Rewind.
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5: Sunny today with a high of 21. Overnight clear, low of 11. On Monday, sunny with a high of 24. And on Tuesday, a mix of sun and cloud, 30% chance of showers, high of 28.

0: time, sitting atop the charts for 6 weeks in 2007. It also made her the youngest artist to single-handedly write and sing a number one single on the country charts. Meanwhile, grown-up Taylor and fiancé Travis Kelce's wedding is shaping up to be one of the most highly anticipated events of the year. The couple is reportedly planning a lavish multi-day summer celebration, with save the dates pointing to a 4th of July weekend in New York City. They've also spent over $1 million to help protect against paparazzi, helicopters, and drones from invading their space while they get married. We're moving on soon to the final hour of the show with names like Garth Brooks, Alabama, Brooks and Dunn, and Jody Messina included. And up next, we've gone country with Alan Jackson when Sunday Morning Rewind continues.
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0: The seventh number one single for Keith Urban, Better Life, on Sunday Morning Rewind. It spent a whopping 6 weeks on top of the country charts and proved without a doubt that Urban was a major player in country music, even if it wasn't something he was so sure about himself when he was starting out. When Keith moved to Nashville, the late 90s scene was dominated by cowboy hats and mullets. With his long hair, tattoos, and Australian accent, Urban was reportedly told he did not fit the expected country mold and turned to drugs and alcohol to cope. But then he went to rehab, got cleaned up, and ultimately Urban kept pushing through the hurdles in his career because he felt he had no choice and zero backup plan. But 4 Grammy Awards, 15 ACM Awards, and another 13 from the CMA made it clear that Keith Urban is one of country music's superstars. Coming up, we got to get a fiddle in the band if we're going to play in Texas. Yes, Alabama is on the way, along with Joe Nichols and, in a moment, Tim McGraw, when Sunday Morning Rewind continues.
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5: Sunny today with a high of 21. Overnight clear, low of 11. On Monday, sunny with a high of 24. And on Tuesday, a mix of sun and cloud, 30% chance of showers, high of 28.

0: Kenny Chesney with You Had Me From Hello from 1999 on Sunday Morning Rewind. After a highly publicized four-month marriage to actress Renee Zellweger that was annulled, Chesney never remarried or had any children, but he's been known to help out kids' charities over the years, including in 2024 when in Foxborough, Massachusetts for a live show, Chesney made multiple surprise donations of more than $1 million to multiple Massachusetts charities to benefit both youth music programs and animal shelters, as well as the Foxborough Police and Fire Departments. We're already running out of time for this morning's show, but still have time to play a few more favorites from Brooks and Dunn, Jody Messina, and in a moment, Mark Chestnut, when Sunday Morning Rewind continues.
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2: 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And I've got Henry Renders on the line to tell us about it.
3: 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And the Rockland Ag Society is putting on a great brunch in the hall from 10 o'clock to 12:30. The cost of adults is $15, kids aged 4 to 12 or $8 and under 4 are free. We've got live music coming out from Scott Almond and Cheryl Castleman. There's a silent auction, a 50-50 draw, a beer garden, and lots of great food. There's also going to be a line dancing demo around noon near the entertainment stage. The Grey Highlands Public Library has children's programming between 10 and 12 in the arena, in addition to the play area that's also in the arena. We have more and more vendors coming each year, and our new vendors are still welcome. And all proceeds for this event go back into local groups and the upkeep of the Rockland Arena. It's a vital community hub in our area. So it's fun not only for dads on Father's Day, but for the whole family.
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11: Sunny today with a high of 21. Overnight clear, low of 11. On Monday, sunny with a high of 24. And on Tuesday, a mix of sun and cloud, 30% chance of showers, high of 28.

0: Jody Messina on Sunday Morning Rewind with My Give a Damn's Busted. It was co-written by Joe Diffie, and the song spent 2 weeks at the top of the charts in 2005. Now, Jody is making a bit of a comeback after a cancer scare, and she's celebrating by releasing her first new album in about 10 years called Bridges. It's been an eventful decade for Messina. She noted, "I became a single parent, I lost my mother, and then recently I lost my father, and then I dealt with cancer." And Jody added that she's been raising two boys the whole time and looking at the world through their eyes and trying to guide them. She said, "That's a full-time gig." Welcome back, Jody Messina. And thanks for listening this morning. I'm Rick Ringer, and we'll be back next Sunday at 9 a.m. with three more hours of country classics from the 80s, 90s, and 2000s when Sunday Morning Rewind returns. In the meantime, have a great week ahead.
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2: Good afternoon. It's 12 o'clock. I'm Spencer Byers. The Owen Sound Police Service is investigating a break and enter that occurred at a residence on the east side of the city this morning. Police were called to the incident after it was discovered a house had been unlawfully entered at 4 a.m. Investigators are asking residents in the area 7th Avenue East between 1st Street East and 6th Street East to check any available security or dash camera footage between the hours of 2 a.m. and 4:30 a.m. for any suspicious activity that may assist police. Seasons Owen Sound recently held its first ever Tattoos and Tea fundraiser on May 29th, raising $2,430 for residential hospice Grey Bruce. The fundraiser was inspired by the loss of a colleague and close friend to cancer in 2024. General Manager of Seasons Owen Sound, Polly Christine, says that what began as a way to honor a colleague and friend turned into a great way to support residential hospice Grey Bruce. Local artists Josh and Kristen from Electric Woodpecker, along with Dan and Bailey from Dutch Ink, donated their time and talent, joining the Seasons Owen Sound team for the 12-hour event last month. Christine gushed about the work that went into it from the artists.
3: They worked really hard to make this a very successful event, and it definitely was.
2: Community partners will be celebrating the third annual Children's Health Day this month. Jill Charlebois has more.
4: Children's Health Day will feature a foam party, interactive safety demonstrations for fire, road, and farm safety, and touch-a-truck experiences. Kids will receive a passport of discovery to encourage them to explore the different features at the event. Collecting stamps in their passport will give them a chance to win prizes. The event is free to attend and open to all youth and families looking to have fun while learning to support the health and safety of children. Children's Health Day will be held from 10 a.m. till 1:30 p.m. on Saturday, June 20th. Jill Charlebois, Bruce County.
2: The YMCA of Owen Sound Grey Bruce, in partnership with the town of the Blue Mountains, will be hosting the 5th annual multicultural celebration in Thornbury on June 27th. The day will include live music and cultural performances like a drum circle, traditional Scottish Gaelic music, and Caribbean steel drums. During the celebration, there will be a variety of international food vendors, an arts and crafts market featuring handmade cultural items, and children's activities such as henta tattoos, face painting, crafts, and games. The celebration will run from 11 a.m. until 3 p.m. at Morrow Park. In sports, the Owen Sound Junior B North Stars were in action last night. Fred Wallace has more.
5: Jack Stevenson's second goal of the game at 2:33 of overtime was the game winner as the Point Edward Pacers shaded the Owen Sound Junior North Stars 8-7. The Junior North Stars will play their final road game of the regular season tonight. They travel to Cambridge to meet the Highlanders. In senior lacrosse today in Owen Sound, the Senior North Stars are at home to Brooklyn, that game at 2 o'clock start. Fred Wallace at the Harry Lumley Bayshore Community Center.
2: Kevin Gausman takes the bump today for the Toronto Blue Jays at 1:37 against the Baltimore Orioles. The Toronto Tempo take on the Chicago Sky in the Commissioner's Cup at 3 p.m. Mercedes' Kimi Antonelli won his fifth consecutive race today at the Monaco Grand Prix. Ferrari Lewis Hamilton placed second, while Red Bull Isaac Hadjar finished third. And in the men's French Open final, world number 3 Alexander Zverev and world number 14 Flavio Cavoli are in the fourth set. Currently, sets are 2-1 in favor of Zverev. That's news and sports. The forecast coming up next.
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2: Sunny today with a high of 21. Overnight clear, low of 11. On Monday, sunny with a high of 24. And on Tuesday, a mix of sun and cloud, 30% chance of showers, high of 28. Currently 17 here in the River District. I'm Spencer Byers. 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
7: It's week three of our Switcheroo Spelling Bee Sunday, where we are having the artists have the same letter instead of the song. I don't know how long this is going to last, but let's enjoy the ride while we can, right? This is Carrie Underwood, Something in the Water, Country 93.

0: Spelling Bee Sunday on Country 93. That was Cody Johnson and Reba with Dear Rodeo. And here's the thing. I decided when we were doing three artists with the same letter, I went first name. Because sometimes last name, I just don't, it's just, it doesn't feel right. So we went first names here. So that was Cody Johnson. His name starts with a C. You know who else's first name starts with a C? Chris Lanes. Yep. That's why we heard Fix before that. And then Carrie Underwood, Something in the Water, Kicking Things Off. Always trying to spice things up, not always successful. In any case, tomorrow is Maple Monday, and that'll be at this time after the new news.
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2: It's a mixed day on the water. On Georgian Bay, we may still see a fog patch or two, then a mix of sun and cloud through the rest of the day. Wind northwest at 10 knots right through the afternoon and then becoming light tonight. Waves of half a meter or less right through the day today. On Lake Huron, fog patch is still lingering around, a mix of sun and cloud through the rest of the day with light winds and waves of half a meter to a meter. I'm John Rashad. I will talk to you this afternoon with our next report.
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8: Mainly sunny today with a high of 21. Overnight, clear, low of 11. On Monday, sunny, high of 24. And on Tuesday, cloudy, 60% chance of showers, high of 29.

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0: That's going to leave a memory. Taybay, today's best country, Country 93. I'm Julia. Father's Day right around the corner. So for the next couple of weeks, we want to test you on your Gen Alpha skills. I would do some research, dads, if I were you, because you're going to want to play our Dad Are You the Goat contest if you can correctly identify some Gen Alpha slang. That's right. If you can find out what the kids are saying, then you will be in a draw to win a great prize pack from Terry's Trailer Service, from Allen's Home Hardware Building Center, from Gray Bruce Fleet Service, and the Boutique Outlet. We're starting it tomorrow morning at 7:40 on the morning show, so make sure that you're listening and playing along. It's going to be good.
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0: guy for that. That's Post Malone and Luke Combs on today's Best Country, Country 93. My name is Julia. So many cool shows coming up this fall, this summer, all over the place. We're going to be celebrating Sauble's Beach Party on September 4th through to the 6th at Sauble Speedway. It's all ages event. Chris Young is going to be there, Tim Hicks, and so many great artists. 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
6: Mainly sunny today with a high of 21. Overnight clear, low of 11. On Monday, sunny, high of 24. And on Tuesday, cloudy, 60% chance of showers, high of 29.

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1: Scared of getting sober, Josh Ross. It's Sunday afternoon, just after 1 o'clock, with Megan Patrick on the way. Chris Jansen now, Fix a Drink on Country 93.

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0: Megan Patrick and Golden Child on Country 93. I'm Julia. We have summery weather that has been going on for the last little while. And it's not only us that get a little bit warm. Our pets do, too. We're going to talk about tips on keeping your pets nice and cool coming up in just a few moments. We'll hear from Vincent Mason. And we're going to see if the weather is going to stay the way it is. Our full forecast is next.
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5: Mainly sunny today with a high of 21. Overnight, clear, low of 11. On Monday, sunny, high of 24. And on Tuesday, cloudy, 60% chance of showers, high of 29.

0: Country 93 with High Valley and River still running. Julia with you. We're talking about how to keep your pets nice and cool over the hot summer. I guess dogs and cats have sweat glands on their paw pads. I didn't think they had them any at all, but they do on their paw pads, and that helps regulate their body temperature. But usually it's better for them to lie down on a cool surface like a tile floor. So you should keep your house cool so that they can transfer their body heat because they don't sweat like we do. If you're hot, they're probably also hot. Something to think about. Also, they say when a dog pants, their breath carries away the body heat. But panting has its limits. So if your dog is getting really saucy, like really saliva-y while they're panting, then you might want to put the dog in a cooler spot. Maybe wet her down with some cool water because the panting isn't going to be a fail safe and do it all. When you see a cat panting, you know that cat is hot because cats are not down with just panting for no reason.
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0: from sunburn. So shaving your pet, if you have to do it because of matting, that's one thing. But if you're just trying to keep them cool, don't do it. Plus, they look ridiculous. We all know they look ridiculous. I do like when a cat has the lion mane, though. But I wouldn't do it to my cat, but I do like it. Cats may groom themselves when they're hot, too, because their saliva helps dissipate heat. We should try that. We should all just lick ourselves and then stand under a fan, and we'd be nice and cooled down and sticky. Probably be a bit sticky, too.
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6: Mainly sunny today with a high of 21. Overnight, clear, low of 11. On Monday, sunny, high of 24. And on Tuesday, cloudy, 60% chance of showers, high of 29.

thought about you, just like Nate Holler. Hope you're having a great afternoon, enjoying your weekends. Love hanging out with you during this time. 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

0: Single Again, Josh Ross on Country 93. My name is Julia. If you're heading to a barbecue or something this weekend or maybe next weekend as the summer comes here, you might be worried about, what am I going to eat? I'm going to cause problems here, especially if you have, you know, the best intentions. One of the things that they say for you to do is to curb your hunger before you go to the party. Eat before it so you won't overindulge. Or you will overindulge and just feel sicker. Because let's be honest, when there's food sitting there and it's like good food that you don't have at home, like we're talking like cakes and brownies and pizza. I don't know why there'd be pizza there, but I just like it. You're probably going to eat it. Next thing they say is to get a small plate instead of a big one, like one of those little tiny plates. And you can put as much as you want on there, but it's still will be smaller than if you used a big plate. Big plates look sad when they don't, when they're not full of food. So we try to make them feel better by covering them. But we shouldn't. Just go back 4 times with your little tiny plate and you'll feel so much better.
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5: Mainly sunny today with a high of 21. Overnight, clear, low of 11. On Monday, sunny, high of 24. And on Tuesday, cloudy, 60% chance of showers, high of 29.

0: Don't impress me much. Shania Twain, Country 93. Julia hanging out with you. 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

0: Be My Baby Tonight. I don't know why I said it like that. John Michael Montgomery on Country 93. I'm Julia. It's probably best that I step out. That's it for me. Phil DeLand in to hang out with you for the next 3 hours. We've got the top 30 countdown coming back for you at 6 o'clock tonight, and then the Bluegrass Express will take you into the evening. Have a fantastic rest of your weekend. It's been fun hanging out with you. I'll be back with you bright and early tomorrow morning, starting at 5 with Sean. Sean will be back from vacation, as far as I know. I guess I'll find out tomorrow morning. So we'd love to hang out with you again, starting at 5 on the morning show. Have a fantastic rest of your weekend.
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6: Mainly sunny today with a high of 21. Overnight, clear, low of 11. On Monday, sunny, high of 24. And on Tuesday, cloudy, 60% chance of showers, high of 29.

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Tyler Joe Miller, Under the Influence, on today's Best Country, Country 93. 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

0: backfire to Neil Townes and Nate Holler on today's Best Country, Country 93. Phil here with you. Going viral can come at a cost. YouTuber Alan Farrell, who became well known for eating McDonald's McNuggets on the Cedar Point's Millennium Roller Coaster down in Ohio, shared the video online to go viral, as one does these days, has been banned for life from that and other Six Flags owned parks. So, you know, this is one of those moments where I feel like an old man yelling at a cloud, because I got to be, you know, these kids these days. I've seen kids film themselves and driving cars at high rates of speed, which is insanely dangerous. Parkour is another one that escapes me. One, people that will climb tall buildings for the sake of it. They're not Superman. And you know what? Going viral is cool and all. I try to go viral on my Instagram all the time, but I don't break the law in doing so. And then they get caught and they're confused why they've been punished. Like, well, the law is the law for a reason.
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6: Mainly sunny today with a high of 21. Overnight, clear, low of 11. On Monday, sunny, high of 24. And on Tuesday, cloudy, 60% chance of showers, high of 29.

0: It's Friday, Dean Brody on today's Best Country, Country 93, featuring Great Big C. It's not Friday, it's Sunday. And you know what? I happen to enjoy Sundays for the most part. I get most of the things done I need to do on Saturday, and I just take Sunday to relax and enjoy my time with my kids. That usually includes some kind of road trip, although not lately with the price of fuel. Costco actually says that they've seen a record demand for their gasoline. It's the biggest they've seen in their 50-year history. It's insane. I don't know if Costco's better or cheaper. Well, not that there's one local. I try to shop at Esso for the most part because I get the points there, and they add up quickly, especially with the cost of fuel. That's how I was able to get a Nintendo Switch, new set of AirPods, so the point system comes back around. You know, I'm okay with that. So, but instead of these long day trips that we used to go on with the kids, now I just stick them outside, let them go for a swim, and they're happy with that too.
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0: Mexico, Kenny Chesney on today's Best Country, Country 93. Phil here with you. Here's a survey I identify with. Holy smokes. 83% of people say they've recently gotten upset with a friend for spoiling the end of a show or movie. I do not like spoilers. Holy smokes, do I not like them. And they're so hard to avoid on social media these days that if there's a show releasing week to week, you almost have to watch it on release day or you risk it being spoiled. You open Instagram or you know, Twitter or Threads or name your app. You just open it as you see the spoiler and you read it before you can comprehend what you're reading. I wish we could do away with those. I like experiencing things for the first time. I don't really have a follow-up to that other than people who ruin spoilers. I hope you stub your toe forever.
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5: Mainly sunny today with a high of 21. Overnight, clear, low of 11. On Monday, sunny, high of 24. And on Tuesday, cloudy, 60% chance of showers, high of 29.

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0: Twitter, Cameron Whitcomb on today's Best Country, Country 93. Phil here with you. Good news for Burger King fans. They're bringing back Crown Nuggets after 15 years, and it made me think, I can't remember the last time I had Burger King. And to be honest, I probably had it a couple times in my life. I recently had Harvey's for the first time in my life a couple weeks ago. There's one in Flesherton, which is on my way to my in-laws, and picked the kids up one night and decided, I don't feel like cooking tonight. Let's stop at the Harvey's. It's just on Gray Road 4 there. And I got to say, I was pretty impressed. Fries were pretty good. Burger was okay. It's good. I usually end up stopping at a place like Champ Burger now that there's one in Markdale. When I went in Shelburne, the one down there was in Primrose, so it was out of my way. And they put one in Markdale, which was on the way, and I thought, oh, this is dangerous. But, you know, might have to try Burger King if that means I get some Crown Nuggets.
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2: It's going to be a mixed afternoon and evening on the water. On Georgian Bay, a mix of sun and cloud. Wind northwest at 10 knots, becoming light later tonight. Then becoming southeast 10 late overnight. Then backing to east 10 tomorrow afternoon. Waves of half a meter or less right through until tomorrow. On Lake Huron, a mix of sun and cloud, light winds. Becoming east at 10 knots early tomorrow morning, then increasing to east 15 tomorrow evening. Waves of half a meter or less, building to half a meter to a meter tomorrow evening. I'm John Rashad. I'll talk to you Friday afternoon with our next report.
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6: Mainly sunny today with a high of 21. Overnight, clear, low of 11. On Monday, sunny, high of 24. And on Tuesday, cloudy, 60% chance of showers, high of 29.

0: Shot of Glory, Washboard Union on the home of today's best country, Country 93. Phil here with you. Little Big Town dropping their 12th studio album. It's a Dying Art coming in August. Big fan of Little Big Town, I have to say. Need more of that news in my life. I love when artists kind of drop a new album out of nowhere. What's more surprising is it's their 12th studio album. I have a weird concept of time. And I'm like, yeah, Little Big Town, they're pretty recent. They're pretty new. No, they're not that new. And this is their 12th album that's coming out, Phil. So get with the program.
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0: Just to see you smile, Tim McGraw on the home of today's best country, Country 93. Phil here with you. You know, every now and then there's a survey that comes across my desk when I'm putting the show together, and I go, well, duh, here's one for you. 49% of people will watch a horror film in October to celebrate Halloween. No kidding. Only 49%? I mean, to be fair, I will watch a spooky movie any time of day, any time of year. Christmas, Halloween, Easter, Canada First, does not matter to me. Canada First, July 1st, Phil, wow, holy smokes. Have you seen how my brain is going to mush lately? It's not the horror movies, I promise, but I will watch a spooky movie. I do enjoy them. I really was a big fan of the Conjuring movies. Except there's one scene in the first one that caught my brother and I off guard, and it's a scene where she's outside hanging laundry and the sheet gets caught on the ghost and you see its outline really quick. Everyone's like, ah, jump scare. My brother and I laughed because it was like, that's a sheet ghost. That's the costume, right? We put the white sheet over, cut the eyes out, and I kind of died. I laughed because it was hilarious. No one else in the theater thought so.
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1: Mainly sunny today with a high of 21. Overnight, clear, low of 11. On Monday, sunny, high of 24. And on Tuesday, cloudy, 60% chance of showers, high of 29.

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0: Moonshines on the home of today's best country, Country 93. Phil here with you. Have not been to a Jays game yet this year, and I'm a little disappointed as we rolled into June. I try to go usually in May when the weather is not too hot down in the city, the snow is gone, and it's a little bit more comfortable. I don't mind those spring nights down there. It's when it gets to be really hot and they've got the dome open. It's great to watch on TV, but boy, do you cook. I took my oldest to a game for a Father's Day weekend a few years ago, and we were sitting in the 200 level, and the sun shifted from kind of behind us to in front of us at one point, and the poor guy was just, he was hanging on for dear life. He made it to the eighth inning, actually. I was super impressed. I thought he'd pack it in sooner. But when that sun hit us and we started to cook, he went, "Okay, Dad, can we go?" "Yeah, buddy, we can absolutely go. You did well, kid."
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5: Mainly sunny today with a high of 21. Overnight, clear, low of 11. On Monday, sunny, high of 24. And on Tuesday, cloudy, 60% chance of showers, high of 29.

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0: is Mackenzie Porter on today's Best Country, Country 93. Phil here with you. It always throws me off in movies when I see guys make off with a briefcase full of money that they say is like millions and millions of dollars, or it's strapped to their body and stuff. Because my realistic brain is like, do you know how big that would be and how much that would actually weigh? So I did some research, and it turns out a stack of $1,000 bills, which aren't super common, in order to make $1 million would need to be 4 inches tall. Now, 4 inches is a lot. All right, I'm just saying, it's a lot. You stack that up over a body or in a briefcase and stuff, yeah, you'd have a decent chunk of change, but not near what they say in the movie. Also, why are those briefcases breaking open so easily? They set them down and they immediately pop open. I don't want that. I want a secure briefcase.
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0: day to be alive. Travis Tritt on the home of today's best country, Country 93. Phil here with you. 30% of people in a survey said they would give up dessert for a year to have a nice smile. I don't know how to tell you this, but you eat dessert, you'll have a great smile. Ding! That was the sound of the shine on the yellow of my teeth. Ugh, the white of my teeth. Get with it, Phil. My dessert taste has actually changed over the years. I used to be a fan of Black Forest cake. That changed pretty quickly as I got older. And then it was lemon meringue pie. That was the go-to for me. I just, anywhere I went, if they had lemon meringue pie, I was sold. But now it's cheesecake. Ooh, I love classic cheesecake. I love the extravagant cheesecakes. Although I did recently see, and I don't know if it was AI or not, but it put an awful image in my head, Kraft Dinner cheesecake. That's a step too far for me. No thank you. But that is it for me today. Rod West is coming up next with the Top 30 Countdown. I will catch you on the flip side.
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7: Mainly sunny today with a high of 21. Overnight, clear, low of 11. On Monday, sunny, high of 24. And on Tuesday, cloudy, 60% chance of showers, high of 29.

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3: Hey, it's Rod West. 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Hope your day is going good. You're going to stick around. Got some great songs coming up for you. 30 of the hottest songs in country radio. A couple of interviews. We'll be chatting with Luke Combs, Carter Faith and her new track, Ella Langley, Kane Brown, and more, plus Nashville notes and everything else that goes along with the countdown. That's what I do here, right? Is that what I got to do? Okay, we're going to do that. Before we start the countdown, who had the number one song last week? Well, Her Highness Ella Langley.

0: today's best country. Song number 28 this week from Jason Aldean. His new track, Don't Tell On Me. He's got a summer tour coming up with Luke Bryan. Have you seen the commercials? They're trying to flip a coin to see who's going to be the opening act. Well, you did it last time. Well, you can do it this time. Yeah, it's kind of funny. But Jason will be doing a solo show this September. He's coming to Hamilton. Check it out then. That's song 28. Song number 29 belongs to Zach Top. His new track, South of Saturday. And Tebe kicked off the countdown this week with his new track, That's Gonna Leave a Memory. All right, good starts of the countdown. Quick pause to come back, and we'll check in with mommy-to-be.
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0: It's Rod West, getting them down in order. That's what I kind of do around here. Yeah, top 30 countdown. Megan just said, see you later for now. She just did a couple more shows, and she's taking the rest of the summer off because she's expecting her first kid at the end of the summer. So I guess she wants to kick back and relax a bit, get ready for motherhood. Good luck to Megan. She has the number 27 song this week with Safe Place to Break.

0: Song number 22 this week from Corey Kent and Co. Wetzel, Rocky Mountain Low, sort of a counter-narrative, sort of against, well, inspired by John Denver's Rocky Mountain High. Kent actually got the idea. He was on a ski lift up in Butte, Colorado, Rocky Mountains. Yeah, and got inspired by the song. And it's the number 22 song this week on the Top 30 Countdown. Bailey Zimmerman had the number 23 song with Chevy Silverado. Nice. I can't afford those, but they're nice. Take a quick pause. We'll come back with a new duet between Morgan and Post.
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2: It's the Top 30 Countdown. Thanks for being there. I'm Rod West. Carter Faith, new gal out of North Carolina. Started writing songs when she was 16 because she was upset that she couldn't find a song that she liked after a breakup, so she wrote her own. And a lot of fun songs with that as well. Cherry is the new album. And she talks about, you know, about the ladies got to be strong in this kind of business.
3: Your business. It's just harder. It's just harder to be a woman.
4: Yeah.
3: And
4: yep.
3: You got to fight your way to the top. And that's okay. I mean, it makes you tougher. It makes you write better songs.
4: Okay. Good.
2: And it's great. The new song's called Betty. Yeah. It's song number 19 on the top 30.

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0: Today's Best Country, song number 13 from Ella Langley and Morgan Wallen, I Can't Love You Anymore. I like it. Hey, it's Rod West, National Notes Part 2. Lainey Wilson says she and her hubby wants to have kids. Yeah, we want to have a family. You know, times are ticking. I think we'd both be good parents. Love to see him as a dad. I think it'd be great, but not till later on. But we're definitely going to do it. Morgan Wallen has donated $60,000 worth of musical instruments to a couple Las Vegas high schools. They're getting like violins and trumpets and guitars and banjos and all kinds of great stuff. The donation is part of Morgan Wallen's foundation give back program. What a guy, Morgan Wallen. Now that is your Nashville Notes. Back to the countdown in a flash. We'll continue with a man without a gal.
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2: June 17th at the Owen Sound Farmers Market, it's the Gray Bruce One World Festival. I've got founding member Colleen Purton here to tell us about it.
3: We're starting at 9:30 in the morning, and we're going to have our 15th anniversary of the One World Festival. We're very excited. We're going to have an opening with the San Dominique Savio school class is coming to sing. We're having dignitaries who are going to say a few words, and then we get started with music. 22 groups we have coming, doing activities for children and youth on inclusion and connection and how to celebrate diversity. That's what we're very excited about. And this year, because it's our 15th anniversary, we're having a showcase at 11:30, and we're hoping all kinds of people come out to hear a mass children's choir with soloists Josh Ritchie, Ellie Farla, and a song by Suresh. He's from Toronto. We've commissioned a dance work by the Owen Sound Dance Academy called Wildflower. The Reach Choir will be there, and the Mwikirong singers and drummers. And there's a diversity film festival at the library and a community art project at the Tom. It's a busy place, and we're hoping to have lots of people.
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0: Song number 12 this week belongs to Dean Brody and A Man Without a Woman. I'm Rod West. Top 30 countdown continues. First, a little shot. We got a pick hit here for you.
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0: Growing up outside of Atlanta, a little town of Roswell, Georgia, Vincent Mason, inspired by movie soundtracks and how each song perfectly fit into a storyline. That's something he wanted to do. Here's his new track. It's called Wish You Well, our Pick Hit of the Week.

0: It's a song he almost didn't record until the last minute. It's a bit of a heartbreak, you know. Serves a feel-good drinking song that celebrates wishing an ex happiness. Yeah, that's the new one. And our pick hit from Vincent Mason.
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1: There's Carrie Underwood. Yes, American Idol judge. 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That was the number one hit this week back in 2012. We go, Carrie. Nate Hollander there, too. Thought about you. Hey, look at this. 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